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Sun goes up, we go again.

Sunday, too high. 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Wednesday, I feel empty. 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

0: and slip over the road for a jog. 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Laughing too loud at the rest of the world with the boys in the crowd. You can hide, hide, hide.
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believed in their stories of fame, fortune, and glory. Now you're lost in a haze of alcohol, soft middle age.

fell from the sky and crash-landed in a field near the River Adur. Flowers sprang from the ground, lambs burst from the wombs of their mothers. In a hole beneath the bridge you convalesced, you fashioned a mast of twigs and clay. You cried beneath the dripping trees, a ghost song lodged in the throat of a mermaid. With my voice, I am calling you. You're a young man waking, covered in blood that is not yours. You're a woman in a yellow dress, surrounded by a charm of hummingbirds. You're a young girl full of forbidden energy, flickering in the gloom. You're a drug addict lying on your back in a Tijuana hotel room. With my voice, I am calling you. With my voice.

You're an African doctor harvesting tear ducts. You believe in God, but you get no special dispensation for this belief now. You're an old man sitting by the fire. You're the mist rolling off the sea. You're a distant memory in the mind of your creator, don't you see?

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Eat it all up now. 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Swing on that vine one time, man. Oh yeah.

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We've made a mutual agreement, and I think at last we both see the light. The proper food and drink I shall give him, that he may do his job successfully and render every organ of his

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Cause me and Stevie, see, we're gonna be sending on the fucking

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I stand firm for our soil. Liquor, rock, and falls. And they juice me, so juice me. 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

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The constant struggle ensures my insanity. 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I stand firm for our soil. 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Confused by different memories. Details of Asian remedies. Conversations of what should become of enemies. 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

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At the tone, please record your message. At the tone, please record your message. When you have finished recording, you may hang up or press 1 for more options.

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